Hope you're having a great Thursday. Thanks for listening to Joy Worship. My name is Rob. On the way, STS Worship, brand new group with a brand new worship song called House of God. That is on the way. We're also going to pray together in a couple of minutes. If you have any prayer requests, shoot me an email, joyworship@thejoyfm.com, or you can text us, 800-456-8910. Here's Red Rocks Worship, a Joy Worship.

Elevation and always on time. Hey, it's Rob with you on Joy Worship. Today I was reading in John 14, and I love these footnotes that my Bible puts together. This was basically about John 14, 6, where Jesus says, "I am the way, the truth, and the life. No one can come to the Father except through me." Let me read you this footnote that is in my my Bible here. The first century world was very like our own, a help-yourself buffet of competing religions and philosophies, each claiming its own, often contradictory, truths and ways to salvation. So when Jesus said, "I am the way, the truth, and the life," was shocking then, even as it is now. This isn't just about getting to heaven, though it is certainly including that. It's about how we can have a personal relationship with God as our Father, something that is impossible outside of Jesus, the Bible says. He is the way, not a way. The truth, not a truth. The life, not a life. As such, all other ways, truths, and lifestyles are ultimately dead ends. This obviously cuts across the convenient belief that all paths lead to God as common in our pluralistic culture today as it was in the first century. But without Jesus, no matter how much religion we may have, we do not have the one true God. Father, thank you. Thank you for that reminder that you are the way, the only way, to a life with you and that promise of life everlasting with you, Father. It is a concept that so many people who are searching in today's cultures and even other religions, trying to find that truth. You are the truth, Father. And we're so grateful for what you have done through Jesus, sending him to pay that price for our sins and others that can experience that by coming to you, Father. So, Father, keep our eyes open as we see the needs around us and how we can be that light to others, to lead them, to point them to you. Father, a couple of prayer requests I want to lift up right now. Someone that is asking for healing on their husband, their marriage, and their children. Also, somebody that first off wants to praise you for your compassion and mercy. They're asking for prayer too about unwanted and troubling thoughts, and they ask that you give them complete freedom and peace. Father, we pray they lean into you and receive your strength when they are tempted to go astray, Father. We're also asking for prayer for someone that has had a heart attack. They're in the ICU and on a ventilator right now. Father, we pray for healing in their life. Also want to pray for a friend who took a bad fall yesterday as she was teaching her class. She fortunately has only a concussion, no other situation. So we praise you for that, Father. We just pray for healing for my friend. We pray for all of those unspoken prayer requests right now, Father. Father, we pray that, again, you guide us to show people that you are the way, the only way, the only truth, and the only life, and that life is found through Jesus, your Son, our Lord and Savior. It's in his name that we pray. Amen.

0: I can't believe it. My child's a bully.
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0: I know. You raise your kids in a Christian home. You've talked to them about treating others like you'd want to be treated, but you get the report from the child's principal and you're floored. I can only imagine the embarrassment. Don't worry, Mom. It's okay. They're young. You can turn this around. First, realize this. Maybe your son or daughter has just started to realize that they can use their size to get what they want. Help them realize that's sin. It's wrong. Read Bible verses about humility and the fruits of the Spirit, and then help them realize they need to ask those they've bullied for forgiveness. Bullying happens at all levels of society. Let's help our kids understand it, confess it, and correct it.
1: You can respond to this program at parentminute.org.
2: 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He is everything that you need. Joy Worship.

You're listening to Joy Worship. Found an interesting question. If you knew Jesus was coming back tomorrow, would anything about today change? Would you worry less? Would you forgive somebody, call someone, pray differently, spend less time stressing over something that suddenly wouldn't seem nearly as important? We don't know when Jesus is going to return, but maybe that's exactly why the question matters. Instead of obsessing about when Jesus is coming back, maybe the better question is, how does knowing he's coming back change the way you're living today?

On the way, Chris Tomlin, doesn't he? Also, Reckless Love, Corey Asbury. There's still power in the blood. Anna Golden, all next hour. Great worship songs to get you through this Thursday evening. 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

Chris Tomlin for you. Rob with you tonight on Joy Worship. I love reading these stories when people decide to give their lives to Jesus and to be baptized and doing it in a big group setting. There was a church in North Carolina that has just set a single day record when 458 people were baptized. This is Biltmore Church in North Carolina. They broke last year's record of 389. They said an estimated crowd of 4,000 came to witness the outdoor baptism event, and people were coming from all over. As a matter of fact, there was a man who rode his motorcycle from New York to be a part of this great event. Oh, praise God that lives were changed.

Don't forget, if you ever need prayer, you can always call or text our prayer line. It's 877-800-7729. There's still power in the blood. This is Anna Goldin on Joy Worship.

0: The Lies We Believe. Where do they come from?
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0: Most lies come from the messages we receive growing up, from hurtful events or painful relationships that cut deep and left scars on our hearts. Over time, the lies in our mind become the truth and begin to shape us, drive our behavior, and can cause destructive patterns. But God understands this woundedness. In Luke chapter 4, Jesus started his ministry by stating his job description: to bind up the brokenhearted and set captives free. God wants to take our pain and set us free from the lies that imprison us. And once set free, he allows us to partner with him to bring healing and freedom to others.
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2: 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He is everything that you need. Joy Worship.

Joy Worship, all sons and daughters, and great are you, Lord. My name is Rob. Don't ever let your limitations stop you from whatever God has put on your heart. This is a perfect example of that. There is a female firefighter in St. Pete Beach. Her name is Kelso. She is only 4'10". Matter of fact, she just earned a Guinness World Record for the shortest female firefighter. Her height has actually allowed her to get into situations that other firefighters were not able to do, like crawling into tight attics and windows. So that's such a cool thing that she did not let her height stop her from what God put on her heart to become a firefighter.

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Rob here. 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

0: Jen wrote, "I try to be compassionate and kind with a sense of humor, but today I was feeling small-minded, hurt, and mean-spirited. Jan had commented on my Facebook post about loving others. Hey, this is Debbie Griffith. When people are less than kind, it's then that I have a hard time loving them, and mostly at work. The office can bring out the worst in people, including me. Oh my, I get that so much. When someone hurts me, I then try and pretend their nasty aimed at me was only a sneeze. God bless you. And guess what? It really does work. God actually tells us in Luke 6:28 to bless those who curse us, because if Satan works through a person to hurt us and we end up hating that person back, then the enemy's job has been accomplished two times over. But if we respond to another's curse with a blessing, then we've gotten Satan back and we walk away in peace. Oh, thank you, God, for blessing us every day." For more encouragement in Everyday Matters, visit DebbieGriffith.com.
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0: This is Max Licato. Soon after I began following Jesus, I sensed a desire to write Christian books. I cobbled together a manuscript and mailed it to 15 publishers. 14 rejected it. I was beginning to think I should take the hint when one said yes. Before I knew it, my writing ministry was airborne. You know, it's been over 40 years and nearly 50 books. I seem to have more book ideas than I have time to write them. I am a testimony to God's provision. Trust Him. If He calls you, He will equip you. He will give you what you need when you need it. God is able to make all grace abound toward you, that you, always having all sufficiency in all things, may have an abundance for every good work.
1: The time and season, the strong arms that carry. He is everything that you need. Joy Worship.

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0: The Disappearing Cats. I'm Cindy Tang with Moving Moments. After a frantic 30-minute search, I finally found my cats hiding in the box spring under the mattress. I guess they wanted to be alone and in a dark place. We often do the same. We retreat, hide in the darkness with our worries and fears. Maybe you're brokenhearted right now, but Psalm 34 says, "The Lord is close to you." And in Matthew 11:28, Jesus promises to give us rest when we come to Him during a weary season. My friend, don't stay hidden. God sees you, He loves you, and wants to bring peace to your soul. I take a deeper dive into this story and being brokenhearted in my book, Companions in Faith, 60 Devotions on How Our Pets Reflect God's Heart. 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I'm Cindy Tang with Moving Moments. Now it's your time to make a move.
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He is everything that you need. 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

0: The world is threatened by many dangers at this moment.
1: Billy Graham.
0: But the greatest danger is from within. It's in our hearts that causes murder and mugging and raping and hate and lust and greed. No matter how advanced its progress, any generation that neglects its spiritual and moral life is going to disintegrate. This is the story of man, and this is our greatest modern problem. Individual man is born in sin and alienated from God.
1: And here's the answer for mankind.
0: He needs to be converted. He needs to be forgiven of his sins. He needs to be reconciled to God. He needs to be born again.
1: Discover how you can be forgiven for your sins and make Jesus Christ Lord of your life. Go to findpeacewithgod.net. Then click where it says begin a relationship with Jesus Christ. That's findpeacewithgod.net. And it's from the Billy Graham Evangelistic Association.
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When it feels like your world is spinning out of control, take a moment and be still. 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

lies. I have questioned if you could, and when it led me to the cross, only then I understood that even in the ruthless pain,

0: Hey, I'm Season, and I'm a joy bringer. In a world full of get ahead at any cost and do whatever it takes to stay at the top, there is an untrue assumption that there is only so much success to go around. And it's nothing new. We see this issue with John the Baptist and his disciples in regards to Jesus. They were threatened by Jesus coming on the scene, but John knew the truth. In John 3:29, he says of Jesus, "Because of his words, my joy is complete and it overflows. So it's necessary for him to increase and for me to be diminished." John knew that Jesus' success wasn't his failure. There is more than enough grace, favor, and success to go around in the kingdom of God. So cheer on those that are experiencing success around you, even if it's in the same space as where you want to be successful. Never fear. God's got a great plan for you. There's more than enough to go around. I'm Season, and I'm a joy bringer.
1: The great missionary, the promise of peace. He is everything that you need. Joy Worship.

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1: Would it surprise you if I told you that if you're like most couples who come to my seminar, that not more than 15% of you pray with each other on a daily basis? 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Now, I'm not going to clobber you. I'm just going to teach you an easy way to pray together. It's called silent prayer. Sounds easy already, doesn't it? Now, here's the way you do it. You hold hands, you close your eyes, you pray silently, and when you get through praying silently, you say amen, and you hang on until they say amen. Now, is there anybody here that thinks you couldn't handle that?
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Good morning. Hope you had a great first day of October. 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Let's play House Fires, Yes and Amen.

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2: 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He is everything that you need. Joy Worship.

0: That's Poets and Prophets, and if you are ever trying to figure out who sang one of the songs we played here at Joy Worship, I do want you to know the app would be a great thing for you to download. 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I am a huge Michael W. Smith fan, have been for decades, so I love when I get to play his worship stuff here.
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This is how I fight my battles. That's what we're doing tonight.

All right, that is Pat Barrett. Praise the Lord forever here on Joy Worship. JR in for Michelle Talone today. And we are continuing to pray for her. Coming up in just about 15 minutes, we're going to read a bit of scripture to get your Friday going. Hang tight.

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Worship Circle on Joy Worship. My home life blew up a few years ago. In the past few years, God is teaching me to walk again. And it's not a wave of His love. I don't feel it. And I think He's teaching me to trust without needing to feel. The things that He, this is a big line I want to say, the things He's teaching me when He's silent is very, very loud. Because I've known Scripture for 49 years. And sometimes we so cater to the feeling that we never learned to trust the Word. We are a feelings-based society. We need gratification, instant gratification. It's very interesting to me that God was silent for 400 years to the Israelites. No prophets, no word from God for 400 years before Jesus shows up in a nativity to save the world. After my world blew up, I was expecting God. I'll put it to you like this. I didn't have a phone. I wasn't at the Joy FM anymore. I was just floating adrift. No children in my home. And I was taking a walk. I was living with my mother, and I took a walk one day, feeling so isolated from any comforts I ever knew. And I rounded a corner. This is a month after not seeing any employees here or anything. I rounded a corner on my walk, and all of a sudden, Michelle Talone gets out of her car in a neighborhood she does not live in. And I walk up to her and I said, "What are you doing here?" And she said, "Oh, I've got a woman's Bible study. I've never been in this neighborhood before." And I said, "I was just praying to God that I've never been more alone in my life. I don't feel the love of God. And here you are. You're the only person on this whole street. There's no cars. There's nobody. And you show up in this neighborhood." And I've learned over the past couple of years that what God is teaching me to do is to truly rely upon what the Word of God says. I'm in the 400 years of silence before the Nativity. But what He's doing in that silence is melting my faith over a fire and getting rid of impurities, getting rid of all the things that aren't real. And I just want that to be an encouragement to you, because if you're relying on feeling the love of God today, what are you going to do on the days you don't feel it? Our faith is this tangible thing that is living and breathing, and it needs to get rid of the fat around it. Because there are hard times coming, and your faith needs to be ready for that day. I read a great line in 2 Timothy 2 last night at about midnight that just warmed my heart. It says, "When we are faithless, He remains faithful." And I say, thank God for that. Great is your name, God. I worship you from the valley today. I praise your great name from the valley. When I am faithless, you are faithful. When I don't feel your comfort, you are still the comforter. When I don't feel you see me, your word says otherwise. Thank you, God, that you are faithful.

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0: If you think I'm going to tell you whether or not you should homeschool your kids on this Parent Minute broadcast, you're crazy. Now, some have criticized me previously for demonizing homeschool education. Others have written in asking if I thought they were abusing their kids because they sent their kids to public schools. Well, here's where I hope we can reach an agreement. Some parents are called to provide homeschool education, just like some missionaries are called to the Middle East. Others are being called to be a light in the darkness in the public school system. Neither is more right or more wrong. The exception being out of God's will. Oh, and another thing, don't condemn other families for listening to God's call in their life. God's call might not be the same as His call on your life.
1: To receive the free Keys for Kids devotional, go to keysforkids.org/subscribe.
2: 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The freedom from sin. He is everything that you need. Joy Worship.

All right, that's Natalie Grant. We want you to know that if you need prayer at any time, you can reach out. Prayer volunteers on standby at 877-800-PRAY. That is callable. It is textable as well. One of my favorite songs, I actually just hand wrote out the lyrics to this song the other day in a notebook. I just needed to be able to carry it around with me. It's that powerful. United right here.

0: All right, to Echo Centeno right there on Joy Worship and checking in from my pantry at home, my son Boston, to share a bit of God's word with us.
1: 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What shall I return to the Lord for all his goodness to me? 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I will fulfill my vows to the Lord in the presence of all his people. Psalms 116, verse 12 through 14. Back to you, Deb.

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It's Elevation Rhythm on Joy Worship. Just about 15 minutes, we're going to open up God's Word, get some truth out over these airwaves to help you here on this Friday. Mac Brock right here.

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Reading of the context in Philippians 4, it is Paul writing those in Philippi, and he's being funded for his ministry, but he's dropping these just powerful lines that you and I know 2,000 years later, because he's writing, you know, he's taking care of a lot of business in this letter and saying, hey, thanks for this, and God supplied my needs, and blessings be upon me. But then he drops these things like, I can do all things through Christ who gives me strength. They're just kind of snuck into the business that he's doing. But I love this part right here. If you are going through difficulties, trying to trust God in the midst of difficult situations, Paul's given us some absolute ammo to use right here. He said, I've learned the secret of being content in all situations, all circumstances. I'm not saying this because I'm in need, for I've learned to be content whatever the circumstances. And then that leads us into the line of, I can do all things through him who gives me strength. It's a paragraph that says to you, if you're on the mountaintop, trust God, rely upon God. When you find yourself in the valley of the shadow of death, as the psalmist describes it, as David describes it, rely upon God there too. Learn the secret of being content in all circumstances. I know it's easier said than done, because those are two very different places you'll find yourself in. Mountaintop moments and valley moments do not share that much DNA. But the anecdote is the same. Trust God in all circumstances. Learn to be content in all circumstances. It's the secret of life, it's the point of life, is learning how to trust God. The Israelites struggled with it. You and I struggle with it. But that's the journey we're on. Trust him. Taste and see that he's good. No matter where you find yourself. Don't forget that prayer line. It's always open to you at 877-800-PRAY.

Tiffany Hudson on Joy Worship. Just a great paragraph in Philippians 4, but anytime I see a verse of the day that I click on the YouVersion Bible app, I'll usually go to the full chapter just to read the context of what was going on. And in the

Vineyard on Joy Worship. I am JR. I want to personally invite you to join me later today over on our sister station. 2 hours of worship to kick off the weekend over on the Joy FM. That's going to happen 4 to 6 Eastern today.

0: Is happiness possible if I don't get married? I'm Lena Ebujamra, and this is Today's Single Christian. It's a question I've been asked a million times before. Is it possible to be single and happy, or are we just faking it? If you're married, you're probably smirking. If only singles understood that marriage does not buy happiness. We're all living in this mirage that we'd be happy if we finally got the one thing we longed for. For singles, often that's marriage. So I ask you again, is it possible to be single and happy? In Psalm 16, verse 11, we're given the answer. You make known to me the path of life. In your presence, there is fullness of joy. Turns out that the secret to happiness is not in marriage, but in God's very presence. The secret to happiness is dwelling in the shelter of the Most High, not in the cave of negativity or the trap of discontentment or the pit of self-pity and despair. Yes, it's more than possible to be single and happy. It's a promise that God has given. For more resources to be happy, visit todaysinglechristian.com.
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That's Bethel on Joy Worship. I'm JR, going to head over to the Joy FM studio. 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

0: my heart.
1: Matt Maher, that's the Lord's Prayer on Joy Worship. Hey there, I'm Amanda, and there's a little nugget in that prayer that I often overlook, and it simply says, Our Father who is in heaven. That relationship, it's not something we have to be afraid of. We can bring our broken pieces to Him. And just like a father who puts together a broken toy, He says, I can take those broken pieces of your universe and help you put them back together. Here's Chandler Moore on Joy Worship.

When you get the news and hope is fading, take a moment and lean on Him. 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

So have you noticed that God's timing is not always like ours? Hey, I'm Amanda on Joy Worship, and I know how frustrating it can be to pray for something, to want a solution. What is the outcome going to be? And then we sit and we wait and we wait. Here's the good news, though, that while we wait, God is at work. And at some point, it's going to become clear what he's been up to. Here's Hillsong Worship on Joy Worship.

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1: Have you ever felt like God is against you? I'm Sandy from Weekends here on The Joy FM. So many of us feel like God is angry and distant, but that's not true. 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He loves you and He is on your side. 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
2: The King of Kings, the Lord of Lords. He is everything that you need. Joy Worship.

And when it led me to the cross, only then

From Chris McClarney, that is called Breakthrough on Joy Worship. Hey there, I'm Amanda, and I know there's a lot of talk right now about gas and grocery prices. And yeah, we're figuring out ways to make it work. When it comes to that whole idea of provision, it's not just those things, but we need an extra measure of grace and patience and wisdom and understanding just to make it through our days. And guess what? God provides those as well. Here's Passion. It's the Lord will provide on Joy Worship.

Brandon Lake, Elevation Worship, and Phil Wickham. It is so, so good on Joy Worship. I'm Amanda. Do you know what it feels like to be dumped? Yes, it is like the worst. I'm not just talking about the middle school or high school experience, but talking about a job that says we're downsizing and we actually don't need you anymore. You kind of go, okay, what do I do next? Or maybe you've been in a situation like me where you were in a marriage relationship and then all of a sudden you're told, I'm not interested in this anymore. And the heartache and the hurt and the pain that comes from that, it is deep and it is real, but it is also something that you're going to get through. It may not feel like it in this moment, but I can tell you that you will. And that love that God has for us, no matter what, it never runs out on us. Here's Kristen Stanfill on Joy Worship.

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So what is it you're going through right now? You need that reminder that God is with you. Hey, I'm Amanda on Joy Worship. Maybe it's not anything big. Maybe it's just trying to navigate life with toddlers and teenagers. And you look at your spouse and go, how did we get ourselves here? Yeah, he's with us through that as well.

Maverick City Music. That is called Gyra on Joy Worship. Hey, I'm Amanda. Really liking this new one from Ryan Kennedy. It's called Be Mine.

0: This is Carter Conlon. When Mary entered Elizabeth's home, the baby in Elizabeth's womb leaped for joy. The Holy Spirit filled her, and she began to speak with a loud voice, blessing Mary for believing what the Lord had spoken. Meanwhile, Zacharias, the high priest, stood silent. He once taught others, but now he had lost his own voice because of unbelief. Yet God is merciful. When Zacharias finally agreed with the word of God and wrote on a tablet, "His name is John," his mouth was opened and his tongue was loosed. Praise returned where unbelief had silenced him. Faith always gives birth to a brand new song. When you agree with God, heaven's power begins to move again in your life. Let the words you speak line up today with what He has promised. Believe, agree, and praise Him openly. Because now, my brother, my sister, it's time to pray.
1: The High Priest, the Morning Song. He is everything that you need. Joy Worship.

Thanks so much for making Joy Worship a part of your day today. My name is Amanda. So what kind of things await you this weekend? For some of us, like, all right, we get a chance to rest and kind of put work away for a few days. For others, it is different work because you've got soccer games, uniforms to wash. This is your week for bringing the team snack. And oh, that's right. We forgot a cleat somewhere and we've got to find that. Whatever you're up to, we're so grateful you've made us a part of your Friday. We have so much to be thankful for. Here's Jen Johnson on Joy Worship.

Her name is Doe. That is called to you on Joy Worship. Hey, I'm Amanda. We're into the month of October now, which means it's Clergy Appreciation Month, a chance for us to thank the pastors and the church leaders who take such great care of us. If you think about it, they're at all of our biggest events, right? They're at weddings, they're at funerals. Often they show up in times of hurt and pain. And now is a great time for a gift card, just a little note. We're so grateful for you. Here's Sean Curran. This is called All Praise on Joy Worship.

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Kat Barrett. That is called Break Open on Joy Worship. I'm Amanda. Congratulations. You made it to your lunch hour on Friday. That means it's all downhill from here, right? Or maybe it's like, I have got to get all this stuff done before I actually leave work for the weekend. Whatever you're up to, we're really grateful you're here.

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1: According to a study by the Institute of Family Studies, Americans ages 11 to 18 are spending a total of 70 hours per week online on entertainment, such as social media, gaming, online shopping, video chat, and texting. 70 hours. That's more technology than sleep. The first part of Proverbs 13 verse 4 says, "A sluggard's appetite is never filled." The dictionary definition for sluggard is a habitually lazy person. 70 hours spent lying around on entertainment qualifies as a sluggard. The website Online Gamers Anonymous featured an article, "Letter to Spouses or Significant Others of Video Game Addicts," offered the following advice. The best way that we have found to deal with this situation is to detach as calmly as we can and begin making attempts to enjoy life without them. This advice is no doubt troubling, but given the average global age of a video gamer is 35, I can understand the desperation. The second part of Proverbs 13 verse 4 says, "The desires of the diligent are fully satisfied." Are you a gamer or are you diligent? Sorry, you can't be both.
0: You'll find a wide variety of additional helpful resources at bradhuddleston.com.
2: 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He is everything that you need. Joy Worship.

That is new from Chris Tomlin. It's called Doesn't He on Joy Worship. I'm Amanda, and we think about the goodness of God through all of it, through the moments of hurt and heartache, the moments of celebration, and He is so deserving of our praise, because even while we're waiting for news, we're waiting for an outcome, God is at work. He's doing something right now. Here's John Reddick on Joy Worship.

I know I need the reminder that even Jesus pulled himself away from the crowd and the busyness to spend time with his God. Hey, I'm Amanda on Joy Worship. And if Jesus needed that, we probably need it too. Whether we get a few minutes before everybody gets up, or maybe, honestly, I've done this before, lunch hour, you go sit in your car for just a few minutes away from the noise and the distraction and all the things. Just gonna eat my peanut butter and jelly and spend a little time alone. Maybe that's the best place for us to actually meet with a God who wants to meet with us. Here's Anna Golden on Joy Worship.

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It is grace that is enough to cover all of our mistakes. It is grace that is free for all of us, no matter how messed up and broken and bruised we have caused our lives to be. Hey, I'm Amanda on Joy Worship. When we bring our sin to Jesus, he says, I'm going to carry this for you now, and you don't have to. And we get a chance to run forward in freedom.

Jason Stanfill. It's just that good on Joy Worship. I'm Amanda. Thank you so much for making us a part of your Friday. Whatever you're doing today, you're working, maybe starting the weekend a little bit early. We're so grateful you're here. Here's Elevation Worship. This is So Be It on Joy Worship.

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2: The Alpha and Omega, the God and Savior. He is everything that you need. Joy Worship.

He is the potter and we are the clay, and he is creating something beautiful in us. Hey, I'm Amanda on Joy Worship, and recently I've taken up the art and the craft of quilting, and I am a hack at it. I am not very good, but it is kind of fun to watch little bits and pieces of not a whole lot come together to make something beautiful. And I always think that's exactly what God is doing in our lives too. Here's Maverick City Music on Joy Worship.

sometimes it feels like walking through a dense fog because we can't exactly see the path in front of us. But when we're walking in step with Jesus, we are on the right path. Hey, I'm Amanda on Joy Worship with Carrie Underwood. It's nothing but the blood of Jesus.

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Such a sweet song of surrender, singing "Do Whatever You Want To." That was Poets and Prophets. The song called "Make Room" on Joy Worship. I'm Lisa Williams. I think I'm just going to do it. I'm going to make room for Jesus this afternoon to come and soften my heart. Soften our hearts this afternoon with the music, Jesus, as we get ready for this weekend with songs like this from Matt Crocker.

let us know if there's anything we could be praying about. I know you know that you're not alone. I know you know that God hears your prayers, but he also gave us each other. And sometimes we lift each other up in prayer. So the Joy Worship 24/7 prayer line, use this to call or text and let us know how to pray. 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

0: Hey, I'm Season, and I'm a joy bringer. My husband is a really tough guy. He has a forerunner spirit. He's a maverick, a trailblazer. But that's not what makes him strong. He finds his strength in meekness. That's not an oxymoron. Meek isn't weak. Meek is harnessed power. Meekness is trained, controlled, and intentional energy and strength. We often reject the idea of surrender or conforming to someone else's way because it seems limited and restrictive. But the truth is, there's so much power in humbling ourselves and doing things God's way, in His power. In fact, Matthew 5:5 says, "Joyful are the meek, for they will inherit the earth." You may be used to the verse reading, "Blessed are the meek," but it can just as accurately be translated as joyful. Joyful are the meek. Those surrendered in humility to the power and will of God. Those whose hearts are in line with the kingdom of God. That leads to the inheritance of, well, everything. Everything that matters, that is. I'm Season, and I'm a joy bringer.
1: 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He is everything that you need. Joy Worship.

Jesus, your firm foundation. Cody Carnes singing about him on Joy Worship. My name's Lisa Williams, hanging out in Matthew chapter 5 right now. These verses about you. You are the light of the world. A town built on a hill cannot be hidden, and neither do people light a lamp and put it under a bowl. Instead, they put it on a stand, and it gives light to everyone in the house. In the same way, let your light shine. Let your light shine that others may see your good deeds and glorify your Father in heaven.

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Loving that you're listening on this Friday afternoon. Loving that you found Joy Worship. Hoping that you'll stay with us through the weekend so that you have a good soundtrack. Let us play the songs. We'll keep you company. Hope Darst right now. This is Peace Be Still on Joy Worship.

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Some of these songs are so beautiful, they take my breath away. Taya and Cody Carnes, One and Only. On Joy Worship, I'm Lisa Williams. Maybe they'll take your breath away. Maybe they'll fill you up like a cup being filled with the Spirit. The song's on the way. Paul and Hannah McClure coming up. Phil Wickham, Red Rocks Worship on the way. And now it's CeCe Winans.

Was it really just a week ago? Yeah, it was last Friday that the Joy FM had their share-a-thon ending, and we were simulcasting that here at Joy Worship, and they hit 100%. It was like 9:30 at night. They went all day. God bless the team at the Joy FM. Yeah, and they hit 100%. Like I was like, how is this happening? It was a move of God. It really was. And I'm bringing it up because we exist because of the Joy FM and the people who support it. 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

How awesome. The Belonging Company singing on Joy Worship. I'm Lisa Williams, and I was talking to a friend yesterday who said, you know, Jesus turns graves into gardens. I'm like, oh yeah, that's right. The song. I forgot about the song. I was just sharing part of my story, how it just felt like I was living in the grave in so many parts of my life. And lately, Jesus has seen fit to turn it into a garden. And the song is all about that, thinking about you and what Jesus wants to do in your life today. 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

Wherever you find yourself, on your way to work, a morning walk, or just living life, He is with you. This is Joy Worship.

out in Matthew chapter 5 on Joy Worship. I'm Lisa Williams. Here's what it says about you. You are the light of the world. This is what Jesus said about you. You are the light of the world. A town built on a hill cannot be hidden. Neither do people light a lamp and put it under a bowl. No, they put it on a lampstand and it gives light to everyone in the house. In the same way, let your light shine before others that they may see your good works and glorify your Father in heaven. Christ.

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That was the song that got me through 2014. I would listen to it every single morning. Start my day with that song and tears, and then go, okay, we got this, Jesus. You got this. Bethel Music, No Longer Slaves. I hope that one of the songs connects in a deep way while you're listening to Joy Worship. We're just happy you found us.

That was Life Church Worship and a song called So Much on Joy Worship, where we have this special number that you can text if you ever want to reach out and say, hey, when I was listening to that song, this Bible verse came to mind. Or maybe you would type out, there's a song that God's been just ministering to my soul. You might want to play it on Joy Worship. Yeah, suggestions, Bible verses, comments, anytime. 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

0: Your way or mine? I'm Cindy Tang with Moving Moments. My cat Java was not happy with me. He had not finished his food, yet he ran into the other room expecting a treat. I looked at him and said, "Nope, finish your food first." Well, he gave me quite the attitude. But then I thought, aren't we sometimes like that with God? We want the blessing, the answer, the reward, but not always the growth or discipline or waiting that comes first. It's important to remember Proverbs 3, 5, and 6, to trust the Lord's ways, not our ways, because God sees what we do not. So today, when things don't go your way, trust God, because our Heavenly Father always knows what's best. To listen to more encouraging stories like this one, go to movingmoments.org. I'm Cindy Tang with Moving Moments. Now it's your time to make a move.
1: 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He is everything that you need. Joy Worship.

Matt Maher encouraging us to be joyful on Joy Worship. I'm Lisa Williams. Sometimes I have to choose to focus on the things that make me joyful and not the things that make me whine. It's just been a long week. I have two special projects I've been working on that, have stretched me super thin. I haven't been sleeping that much, like 5 hours a night, which is not enough for this girl. And so I could choose to whine or I could choose to worship. I could choose to worry or I could choose to worship. And so I saw this next song was about to play and I got tears in my eyes even before the song started because this is one of those songs that helps my little heart connect to God. And so join me. Let's connect to God. Instead of whining, we will worship. Instead of worry, we will worship the King of our heart. It's from Bethel Music, King of My Heart on Joy Worship.

On Joy Worship, I'm Lisa Williams, and I just want to acknowledge that it happens sometimes you get distracted from what actually matters. And then you hear a song on Joy Worship from Matt Redman, like the one you're about to hear, and it helps you realign your focus on what actually matters.

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do love it when he sings, "It really is," really loudly. It really is. That's a nice little Friday pick me up from Phil Wickham. It really is Amazing Grace on Joy Worship. Stay for a while if you can. I'm Lisa Williams, and we would like to usher in your weekend with you with a fun song from Wren Collective. It's Hallelujah Anyway. I find

Josh Baldwin. You may have heard him on the morning cruise on the Joy FM. If you missed it, it's at thejoyfm.com. Woo! His music, that song in particular, it made me realize I've been living my life with so much, like one foot in the grave of pain and sorrow and suffering from the past, that I've been missing out on the garden of today. And you and I were made for more. Amen. Like a little sermon all put in one little song from Josh Baldwin. Loving that you're here, hoping that the messages in the music minister to you while you're listening to Joy Worship.

0: This is Max Licato. We'd prefer to fill a storehouse with a lifetime's worth of courage, cash, and convictions. Yet God wants us to trust Him day by day. Elijah's word to the widow is God's word to us. The jar of flour will not be used up, and the jug of oil will not run dry. Elijah spoke to her with faith. She responded in faith. She turned and obeyed. In order to swim upstream in a downstream culture, we, like the widow, have to make a choice. Will we obey God? When you are weary, God is your strength. Lonely, God is your friend. Weak, God is your provider. Fortitude follows faithful obedience. Do what the widow did. Go to the kitchen. Empty the jar of oil and flour. Trust the God who filled it today will fill it again tomorrow.
1: The Spirit's power, our strength and shield. He is everything that you need. Joy Worship.

You know, the Bible, it talks about God taking your heart of stone and giving you a heart of flesh. I think these songs are like tenderizers when it comes to your heart. And that's what you want. You do not want a hard heart. You do not want a hard heart, but life is hard sometimes and you harden your heart to make it. But songs like this, shining the light of his love to melt those hard places. Enjoy worship. It's Sons of Sunday.

Garrett and Kate singing How Amazing on Joy Worship. I've had my Bible open to Matthew chapter 5 this afternoon. I just want to share these words of Jesus about you. You are the salt of the earth. You are the light of the world. You are like a town on a hill that cannot be hidden. And you don't light a lamp and put it under a bowl or a bushel. No, you put it on a lampstand so everyone can see it. So in the same way, today, this weekend, in the same way, let your light shine before others that they will see your good works and glorify your Father in heaven.

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Joy Worship. Hope you're having a great Friday. It's Rob with you. There's Chandler Moore. God, I'm just grateful. I love this from Joshua 3, verse 7. The

that's so powerful. Joshua had walked faithfully for years, that quiet obedience, that consistent trust. And then this day, God chose to reveal it. That's how God works. We long for the suddenly, but God works through the steadily, being faithful always, saying yes to when God calls us, yes in the waiting, yes in the unseen places. God sees every step of obedience. Nothing is overlooked by him. And there may be seasons when it feels like no one notices your faithfulness, but God is doing it. And at the right time, he is going to bring that affirmation, not for our glory, but so others can see his hand at work.

Taya on Joy Worship. STS Worship. It stands for Strength to Stand. They're out of Birmingham, Alabama, and they've got brand new worship music. I'm loving this new one. It's called House of God.

0: When he's on the track, NASCAR champion Michael McDowell gives racing his all. And he feels the same way about being a follower of Jesus Christ, no matter where he is.
1: It affects everything I do, because that is who I am, right? I'm a follower of Christ. I'm not a NASCAR driver. I'm a follower of Christ who races in NASCAR.
0: When Michael drives around a racetrack at nearly 200 miles per hour, he knows where he's going and why he's doing it. But in life, it's easy to get lost and confused.
2: This is what Christ said. He said, I'm the way. Stick with me. Follow me.
0: Billy Graham.
2: And the Bible is our roadmap. Christ is our guide. And many of us, especially young people today, are searching for a way of life. And I say, come to Christ. He'll lead you in that way of life.
0: You can discover much more about that way of life by visiting our website, findpeacewithgod.net. That's findpeacewithgod.net. And it's from the Billy Graham Evangelistic Association.
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walking alongside you, protecting you from all harm. He is fighting for us, Hillsong Worship. 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

SEU Worship on Joy Worship. Torrin Wells' brand new live worship album just dropped earlier today. It's called Here Comes the Church, and he does a live version of Breathe On It on that album. Here's Torrin right now.

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Joy Worship, Hillsong Worship, and what a beautiful name. My name is Rob. So glad to be with you. I was reading this story from a marathon runner. Her name is Jennifer Lee, and she talks about running her first half marathon. Around mile 11, people kept yelling, "You're almost there," except she still had two more miles to go. And then she saw a guy dressed like a clown holding a sign that said, "You are not almost there." And she said it was weird because at that moment, that encouraged her. Because sometimes we need permission to admit this is taking longer than I thought. And it could be with any circumstance that's going on in your life. Healing, grieving, building a relationship, growing spiritually. Philippians 3 reminds us that even Paul said, "I haven't arrived yet. I'm still pressing forward." So maybe you're in a season where you're frustrated because you thought you'd be further along by now. Remember this, you don't have to be almost there to be making progress. Maybe today isn't about reaching the finish line. It could be just about simply taking that next step.

Coming up on Joy Worship, I've got Ryan Kennedy's new one, Be My. Great Things from Phil Wickham. Still the King from Seven Hills Worship. Take this moment right now as you're listening and worshiping to this song to just simply say thank you. Look at the blessings you've had today and praise God.

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1: Sometimes we wonder what's going on in the world. There's so much anger and bitterness. Have you ever considered that most of the world have not experienced the inner peace only Jesus provides? If you know Him and felt that peace, help me share it. Together, along with many other ministries in 2026, we plan to saturate the world with the love and truth of the gospel. So join our prayer team. We'll train you. Let's share Jesus with everyone. Email Linda at yourprayerteam.com. That's Linda at yourprayerteam.com.
2: 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He is everything that you need. Joy Worship.

now follow Cody Carnes on Joy Worship. Take Joy Worship with you this weekend on your Sabbath day of rest. Have it on so that you can just be in God's presence as you're listening to all these worship songs. Download the Joy FM mobile app. Also, you can listen to Joy Worship on the Amazon and the Google devices. Just say, play Joy Worship Radio.

WJIS HD2 Bradenton, WCIE HD2 Newport Richey, WHLG HD2 Port St. Lucie, and anywhere you are with the Joy FM app. This is Joy Worship.